0: 91.9 KRVM. Taking it down to Los Angeles there for a little Oregon. That was Come Around off their 2008 release, Bacano. Before that, little daytime disco, Poolside with Which Way to Paradise, Jamiroquai with Summer Girl, and then the Motet kicking it off with Calicuta Show. 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
0: All right. KRVM welcomes Springfield Utility Board's Light of Liberty celebration to Island Park in Springfield on the 4th of July this Saturday. Keep it tuned to 91.9 KRVM, and I'll have a pair of tickets to give away within the hour. Next up, we've got a little Papa Gros funk from live at the Maple Leaf in New Orleans during Jazz Fest. Here is Fish-Eyed Fool. This is the Bump School, 91.9 KRVM.

0: 91.9 KRVM. Eddie Roberts, West Coast Sounds there with Black Bag. And before that, Papa Gro's Funk with Fish Eyed Fool. This is The Bump School. I'm Big B. Big thank you to Julie Gunnell in Florence and Kiki Taylor right here in Eugene. They are both sustaining members of 91.9 KRVM. We've got our summer membership drive coming up here in a couple weeks. So super excited about that. So big thank you to them and everyone else that helps us put the V in variety right here on 91.9 KRVM. 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
0: KRVM welcomes Springfield Utility Board's Light of Liberty celebration to Island Park in Springfield this Saturday, the 4th of July. If you and a friend would like to be guests of KRVM, be the third caller at 541-790-5786 to win. Looking for caller number 3, 541-790-5786 to win a pair of tickets to the Light of Liberty celebration at Island Park. I've got Adam helping me with the phones as we just had a brand new phone system installed, so he'll be doing that. I'm going to run this paperwork over to him right now. Here is Galactic from their show at Late Night Tipitina's back in 2005 at Jazz Fest. Here is Double Wide. This is The Bump School, 91.9 KRVM.

0: 91.9 KRVM. It is hard to beat Late Night Galactic in their hometown of New Orleans. That was live at Tipitina's back on May 2nd, 2005. That was Mystery Train, and before that we heard Double Wide. They love that club so much, they bought it about 7 years ago. This is the Bump School. I'm Big B. Congratulations to Tiffany of Eugene, who was the third caller and won a pair of tickets to Springfield Utility Board's Light of Liberty Celebration in Island Park in Springfield this Saturday, the 4th of July. The Oregon Aloha Festival is on August 21st and 22nd in Alton Baker Park from noon to 9 p.m. both days. This free family-friendly event features live hula and drumming performances, island food and marketplace, cultural workshops and exhibits and crafts for the kiddos. 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
0: Let's get a live look at the KRVM weather in Oak Ridge tonight. Mostly clear, low 48. And tomorrow, increasing clouds, but only a high of 73. That sounds perfect. On the coast tonight, increasing clouds, low 48. And tomorrow, partly sunny and a high of 63. And right here in Eugene, Springfield tonight, mostly clear, low 48. And tomorrow, sunny through the mid-morning, then becoming mostly cloudy, but only a high of 75. Currently, it is 71 degrees. What a perfect day it was today. I feel bad for my friends and family on the East Coast, that whole heat dome. I was talking with some family, and they said potentially 110 in eastern North Carolina tomorrow. No, thank you. That's why I live in the Northwest. All right, we're going to finish up the hour. We're going to take it up to Seattle. Here is Ari Sakadoria with Jazz Bar. This is the Bump School. I'm Big B, 91.9 KRVM.

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0: 91.9 KRVM off the 2005 release, Güero. That was Scarecrow by Beck. Before that, Chromeo with Come Alive, Topaz with Minha Mente, and then kicking off that set was the Fatback Band with the classic Are You Ready? Do the Bus Stop. This is the Bump School. I'm Big B with you for another 40 minutes, and then Ed's going to come in, and he's literally walking through the door right now, going to do Short Strange Trip. But this is really cool. KRVM is proud to provide the soundtrack for this year's 4th of July fireworks at the Light of Liberty celebration from Island Park in Springfield. Tune in at 10 p.m. on the 4th this Saturday. From anywhere, you can see the fireworks. And then you can enjoy 91.9 KRVM and online at krvm.org.
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0: All right, so this next band, they are actually playing two nights at Hayden Homes next Friday and Saturday. I believe it's the 10th and the 11th. I've been seeing them since I was 15 years old, and typically this is a band that Shaggy and I would play on Grooveland. But since they're with the Dirty Dozen Brass Band, this is from Myrtle Beach back in 2004. They did three nights in a row and did three releases, and I was fortunate enough to be there. And this take, their cover of Bill Withers' classic Use Me, I think y'all are going to enjoy. Here's Widespread Panic with the Dirty Dozen Brass Band. This is the Bump School, 91.9 KRVM.

0: 91.9 KRVM. Billy Preston there with the classic Will It Go Round in Circles. And before that, Live Widespread Panic from the release Night of Joy, recorded in Myrtle Beach back in 2004 with the Dirty Dozen Brass Band, covering Bill Withers' Use Me. This is the Bump School for another 25 minutes. Ed Kay is in the house. Appreciate everybody tuning in. Big thank you to Greg Carter right here in Eugene and Steve Pethick also in Eugene. They are sustaining members of KRVM, where we put the V in variety, and they understand that radio worth listening to is radio worth supporting.
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0: So going back to Billy Preston, who finished off that last set, I didn't know until I watched the Beatles documentary that he was a big part of their final release, Let It Be. And we're going to hear right now Soul Live. It's been a hot minute since I played some Soul Live on the show. They did an album called Rubber Soul Live that was released, I can't believe it's been 16 years, but they did an entire album of Beatles covers done jazz, funk, soul style. So we're going to hear a couple tracks off of that right now. Here is their take on the classic Eleanor Rigby. This is the Bump School, 91.9 KRVM.

91.9 KRVM. Lettuce covering quite possibly my... It's definitely top five 80s songs for me. Everybody Wants to Rule the World by Tears for Fears. And we heard two from Soul Live from their release Rubber Soul Live, which the entire album is all Beatles covers. We heard While My Guitar Gently Weeps, and kicking off that set was Eleanor Rigby. This is The Bump School. I'm Big B. United Way of Lynn, Benton, and Lincoln Counties is a collective of nonprofits, businesses, and partners designed to expand support, strengthen community resiliency, and close critical gaps in resources. 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
0: All right, I've got time for probably two more songs. Let me do the weather real quick. For Oak Ridge tonight, mostly clear, low 48. And tomorrow, increasing clouds, high of 73. On the coast tonight, increasing clouds, low 48. And tomorrow, partly sunny, high of 63. For Eugene Springfield tonight, mostly clear, low 48, and tomorrow sunny through the mid-morning. Then we're going to get some clouds in the afternoon, looking at a high of 75. Currently, it's dropped 1 degree since I've been here. It is 70. It is perfect. And I hope y'all have a great rest of your evening. Stay tuned for Short Strange Trip. We're going to finish up with the Menahan Street Band. They are on the Daptone record label out of New York, and they're an all-star band comprised of members of the Dap Kings, as in Sharon Jones and the Dap Kings, Budo Span, and Antibalas. This is Home Again, and then we're going to hear The Contender, and then you'll hear Short Strange Trip. I'll see you next week. I'm Big B. This has been The Bump School, 91.9 KRVM.

0: Way cool show. Yeah.
1: That was a fun one.
0: Very nice. You are so good.
1: Well, I try.
0: Glad to have you
1: it's
0: back.
1: A lot of fun. And, mm-hmm. I need a little break, but I love doing this, and that freedom that we get to play whatever we want.
0: Yep,
1: is
0: that's
1: pretty
0: right.
1: Awesome.
0: Yes, it is. Yes, it is.
1: Have a great show. I'll see you next week.
0: All right, we'll see you next week, BB. Thank you for a wonderful bump school. It is just about 7 o'clock. It's time for a short, strange trip. We're going to turn the lights down and we're going to get in the mood here. There we go. Broadcasting in HD, this is listener-supported public radio, KRVM FM 91.9, Eugene, Springfield. 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Well, you know how I often, usually, more than not, play music from like the week or at least the month that we're in. I'm going to delve back a little bit into June, just for a moment or two, because I've kind of made it a habit over the years to play this one. It's from the Meriwether Post Pavilion in Columbia, Maryland, and the date is June 30th, 1985. Welcome to A Short Strange Trip.

0: Oh, yeah. A favorite of many. From the, from the Meriwether Post Pavilion in Columbia, Maryland, Shakedown into Samson. That was from June 30th, 1985. You're listening to A Short Strange Trip. We've got a couple of hours together tonight. Country Fair is coming up. Melvin Seals is coming up. We've got pre-shows, after-shows, all kinds of stuff happening this weekend.
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0: All right, KRVM welcomes the Grateful Drifters Night at the Springfield Drifters game at Hamlin Sports Center Complex on Thursday, July 9th. Keep it tuned to 91.9, and I'll have a pair of tickets to give away this hour. I'll do it this hour. Hamlin Sports Complex is over on the corner of Centennial and what is that? Oh, Pioneer Parkway. That's where it is. It's that big field over there. And the Grateful Drifters Night. Yeah. Cool. Fun. So we'll do that at some point. All right. Next up, I've got this one. It's definitely rare. I believe it was only done once. And it is just, you know, one of those weird things that the Grateful Dead would pick out and do. It's from the Independence Ball at the Fillmore Auditorium in San Francisco, July 3rd, 1966.

0: Thank you.
1: Easy Wind, that was from the Winnipeg Fairgrounds in Winnipeg, July 1st, 1970. That was during the Festival Express tour, the train ride across, all the way across Canada. That was just one big party. Oh, yeah, with Janis and the band and a lot of people. People joined up in other cities and, yeah, one big party. It was all the way across Canada. And before that, The Gangster of Love is the name of the tune. That was from the Fillmore Auditorium, July 3rd, 1966. It was dubbed the Independence Ball. Gangster of Love. I mean, you know. Garcia singing it. All right, it is a short, strange trip. I'll be back in a sec.
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1: Next up, I've got something from the Fillmore West in San Francisco. Actually, it was from the closing of the Fillmore West, July 2nd of 71. Bill Graham closed the East first and in June, and then he closed the Fillmore West in July. I think July 6th? I can't remember. I think July 4th maybe was the last shows at the Fillmore. But first, let's do these. KRVM welcomes Grateful Drifters Night at the Springfield Drifters game at Hamlin. That's baseball, folks. Springfield Drifters are baseball team. It doesn't say that. at the Springfield Drifters game at Hamlin Sports Complex on Thursday, July 9th. If you and a friend would like to be guests of KRVM, I'll take the third caller. Actually, Adam's going to take the third caller at 541-790-5786 to win a pair of tickets. This is for this coming Thursday, next Thursday night, out at Hamlin Sports Complex. All right, on with some Grateful Dead.

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I don't want to get back again. I've been there before.

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I was feeling so bad. I wondered what I had because it wasn't going right. 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Yeah, and I found that out. I found it all out.

0: Thank you.
1: A rousing good loving from the Fillmore West, July 2nd, 1971. The last Grateful Dead show at the West. And it did indeed close down two nights later, July 4th of 1971. Then everything moved over to Winterland. It just all got bigger and more of a party. I've got these for us, and we're going to start a whole new hour pretty quick here.
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1: And congratulations to Mark of Eugene, who was the third caller and won a pair of tickets to Grateful Drifters Night at Springfield Drifters game at Hamlin Sports Center Complex on Thursday, July 9th. I will have another pair of tickets next hour, so do stay tuned. Don't go anywhere. Let's see. Yeah, close enough. It is just about 8 o'clock, and I do need to tell you that we're broadcasting in HD, and this is listener-supported public radio, KRVM-FM 91.9 Eugene, Springfield. 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We'll start off the hour with this one from come on, computers are not happening. All right. This is from the Arrowhead Stadium in Kansas City, July 1st, 1978.

0: A Real Slow Loose Lucy. That was from July 1st, 1973, at the Universal Amphitheater in Universal City, California. That was one of those songs that evolved rather quickly. Started out as a nice little ditty and slowed down real fast. That was something like the 8th or 10th time it was played. Jack Straw from July 1978, July 1st of 1978 to be exact, Arrowhead Stadium in Kansas City. There's a weird noise I'm hearing. My goodness. If anybody's trying to call, I just want to let you know, we have a new phone system. For some reason, our phone system was great in here, and the school district decided that we needed a new phone system, and guess what? It does not work. I can't see anything in the studio, so if you're trying to call, there's no way I can answer the phone because it doesn't work where I am. So, sorry about that. You know, I know you're all out there, and thank you for calling, or thank you for trying. I will have another set of tickets for the Grateful Drifters in just a little bit.
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0: All right. Where do we go from here? We're going to go to the Northwest Tour in 1979. This is from July 1st of 79 at Memorial Coliseum in Seattle. Let's do this. KRVM welcomes Grateful Drifters Night at the Springfield Drifters Game at Hamlin Sports Complex on Thursday, July 9th. If you and a friend would like to be guests of KRVM, I'll take the third caller at 541-790-5786 to win a pair of tickets. All right, here we go.

0: Mississippi half-step Franklin's Tower from Seattle Memorial Coliseum. That was July 1st, 1979. All right. Thanks so much for the calls, the ones I could see. congratulations to Dawn, who is the third caller, and won herself a pair of tickets to Grateful Drifters night at the Springfield Drifters ball game at Hamlin Sports Complex on Thursday, July 9th. Thank you all so much. I'm hoping we get this phone situation repaired pronto. It's annoying. Anyway, but thank you. Those calls did get through. I had to run to another room. That's okay.
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0: And those of you who know, Mirth is going to be playing. Well, who might know the band, Grateful, local cover band, Mirth, M-Y-R-T-H. They're going to be playing at Gratitude on Saturday, a pre-show. And listen, there's so much going on in town this weekend. It's pretty incredible. And it's all fun. Where do we go from here? Oh, yeah. We're going to go back to the Fillmore Auditorium in San Francisco. This is from July 3rd, 1966.

0: was from July 3rd, 1966 at the Fillmore Fillmore Auditorium. There's just, I just have to tell you, there's so many glitches going on here, especially with the phone. It's just not working right, and it's being very weird. Anyway, that's okay. The music never stops. We just keep doing it. This is, I'll be right back after these.
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0: All right, let's go to the Oxford Plains Speedway in Oxford, Maine. This is from July 3rd, 1988.

Hey, Pocky Way from the Oxford Plains Speedway in Oxford, Maine, July 3rd, 1988. I just want to thank everyone for sticking with me tonight through thick and thin. It's been it's been fun and a challenge tonight with all the little things going on. Somebody said Mercury was in retrograde, and I'll tell you what, I can see it. Anyway, especially around here this evening. Okay, I'm glad you, hope you enjoyed the show. I'm certainly having a good time dancing around, at least. Shaggy's up next. He should be here any second. He's going to bring you Grooveland till 11 o'clock. I'm going to have one more for us. It's from the Meriwether Post Pavilion in Columbia, Maryland. We started out in that venue the night before, 6:30. This is from July 1st of 85. This is the end of the first set. And, you know, I'll play it.

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0: 91 miles an hour. 91.9 KRVM. Alrighty. Let's see. That was a new rider to the Purple Sage asking the age-old question, what you gonna do in this world today? Might be not a bad thing as we're coming upon our 250th anniversary of Independence Day to think about what are we going to do in this world today and what can we do to, you know, keep it rolling. I guess one thing we can do is freedom of the mind, freedom of music, take care of your planet, take care of each other. All right. Big thank you to Ed K for the fantastic short strange trip. Always, always one of my favorite shows. We are going to go from the new riders to the dinosaurs. And I thought it'd be appropriate to play Independence Day.
1: Any questions?

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You might swear all promise is rejected, and you can't tell what move might be effective. And it's not like a major revolution. And there were no tables firmly turned around. Though you might have thought they were from the confusion. I got him. You come.

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The self-appointed accusing finger, you know, when it's pointed at itself, it's the

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You know, wasn't just a singer, and it wasn't

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It got so high, he tried to milk the cat. The damn thing turned around and scratched his eyes out. I think we could all learn a lesson from that. If it wasn't what you ordered, would you eat it anyway? What's the point?

Collect the larger picture. Maybe you should step back for perspective. You might swear all promise is rejected. And you can't tell what moves might be effective. And you might have heard the ongoing singer. And you must have heard the ongoing song. I guess you quickly saw through that one. But the self-accusing finger is not always wrong. All you know is it's not.

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0: All right, now I need everybody out on the dance floor to form in one great big circle for the grand finale of the Hokey Pokey. 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
1: 91.9 KRVM. Independence Day and the Hokey Pokey, both by the Dinosaurs. I was fortunate enough myself to actually do the Hokey Pokey with the Dinosaurs and with Country Joe and at Community Village. So having said that, I am going to dedicate that Hokey Pokey to all my Oregon Country Fair family. And put your whole selves in and put your whole selves out. Do the Hokey Pokey and shake it all about. Also, big shout out to Twisty Joe, who's listening on the dial. And my good buddy, Todd Gabrick. I'm tongue-twisted with thoughts unspoken. Let's try that again. Big shout-out to Todd Gabriella. Thanks, bud. And thanks for tuning in and doing the Hokey Pokey. We're going to do a little bit of Zero next because Steve Kimmock is going to be at the Country Fair with doing a Bob Weir special. So I don't have him doing any of that, but I do have him with Zero. So stay tuned for that. And our phones are not working. So as Ed K said, Mercury is in retrograde. So we're just going to go backwards until it's time to go forwards. And then we'll become present.
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0: 91.9 KRVM, Little Wing. That was Zero, and we will certainly get a chance to see Steve Kimmock at the fair for those who are going. All right. I got one more thing for the fair coming up. I think you'll recognize the next one, but I do have to take care of some business, and so I will do that. So check this out. I want to give a big thank you to all you folks out there, of course. And also Matt Voiger and Janice Sunsiri, as well as Robin Hawthorne. Thank you for being listeners and contributors to Listener Powered Radio.
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4: That's Yogi Berra doubleheader. Oh, I love him. I love him. I love him. Gotta love him twice as much. Huh? Oh, I love him. He's got stuffings coming out here. You gotta be careful with Teddy, though, because if he lost a leg, I don't know what I would do. So I have to tell you, people say, Grams, where did you get that bear at? I have to tell you the story. I was in a value village. I go junking a lot. I don't buy anything new if I can help it. I'm trying to do what I can, you know, in the world, and sacrificed everything to do what I'm doing, but I love it. I love it. I was in a value village, and two old women were going, oh, sick, gross. I said, what? And they were pointing at the teddy bear in the corner. I thought, oh, love at first sight. I was Twitter-pated, which is Bambi love, if you don't know. Well, I didn't want the old women that were picking on the teddy to see me fall in love with teddy bear, Yogi Bear doubleheader. So I walked around the store and put a couple dresses on my arms. I bought a couple old women's antique hats. And right at the last minute, I grabbed the bear and thought nobody saw it and went up to the counter and said, how much, how much? A buck a head, I found out. I couldn't pass it up. I thought nobody saw. Well, the next week I was playing at the Seattle Center Arena during the Folklife Festival. Two old women in the front row going, oh, sick, gross. It's been my theme song for a number of years, and it does fit into the Hollywood routine, or the Hooeywood, or no, that's Halloween. Little song called The Teddy Bear's Picnic.

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Why is that, Grampy? Tell me. 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Can you try that? That's the way. With me all together, that's the way teddy bears have their picnic. 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

0: for. 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

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This goes out to Miss Jenny Moore. Right, Todd? For you and her. Dedicate the song to y'all.

0: 9 KRVM. What's the Deal was the name of that tune. So you recognize it originally played by Pink Floyd. That was Sky Cries Mary. All right, let's take care of some business. I want to let you know that there is Women in Music, all eras, all styles, all women, Sunday afternoon at 3. I also want to let you know that the Burrito Brigade helps to address food insecurities for unhoused, undocumented, unemployed, and impoverished Eugene residents. Volunteers help to stock pantries and to prepare and distribute burritos every Saturday and Sunday at various locations. 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
0: Oh, yeah. 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

0: 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I can't recall if I ever played those guys out at Grooveland, but that was the Clumsy Lovers. They used to play around Eugene all the time. And particularly fun at the Willamette Valley Folk Fest, for those of you who remember those days. That was You Shook Me All Night Long. And before that, and after that, I mean, it was Devil's Dream. Always loved that song, Devil's Dream. Something about it. Before that, we heard Gong, Other Side of Life, and Sky Cries Mary, What's the Deal? Widespread Panic, Walking for Your Love. Alrighty. Let's do this.
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0: right. California Guitar Trio, who has also played the Oregon Country Fair, and that was them live doing Bohemian Rhapsody. You can find that on a disc called Rock the West. It's quite good. Quite great guitar players. Before that, we heard Runaway Jam by Phish. That was right here in Eugene at the Matthew Knight Arena, October 21st, 2021. And then we heard, of course, two from the Clumsy Lovers, You Shook Me All Night Long and Devil's Dream. And that's where we are now. I think what I'm going to do next is, because we got a big holiday coming up, I should play This Land Is Your Land. But the original version done by one of my favorite artists. All right, but stay tuned for that, because we got to take care of a little business first. All righty, so here we go.
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this red one here is Sandra. And Sandra came here with Capricorn. So whoever Capricorn is, come back and get Sandra. Yeah.

91.9 Caribbean, flashing back to Golden Gate Park, Volunteers of America, and Uncle Sam Blues. And that is our theme. So the holiday stuff is Independence Day, and This Land Is Your Land, and Uncle Sam Blues, and Volunteer. In the meantime, though, we got lots of other cool things in there, like the Hokey Pokey and the Teddy Bear's Picnic and What's the Deal and various other types of songs from folks often who play the Oregon Country Fair. And we are going to end this evening with Little Billy Strings. Thanks so much for, all listening and everything. And Big B's going to be there next week, so I'm going to be at the Country Fair site starting on Wednesday-ish. And be safe. Love y'all. Our phones are out, so if you try to call, I'm sorry. You guys take care.

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3: 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All vinyl. I'm here 530 straight down. You be too, eh?

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0: 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Translator K211 BP Florence at 90.1.
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0: 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Translator K211 BP Florence at 90.1.
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0: 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Translator K211 BP, Florence at 90.1.
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3: Well, you shouldn't say that.
2: Well, what I'm gonna say this time, babe.

0: man I love got dimples in his jaw. 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I can take them and wash them and hang them outside the wall. I can throw them out the window, he'll run around and catch them before they fall. Sometimes I think you got your habits on.
1: Well, you shouldn't say that.
0: Well, what you want me to say this time, baby?

0: 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The man I loved, I won week before last. The man I loved has run out of class. I thought I warned you, baby, a long time ago. If you don't watch your step, I'ma have to let you go. Well, you shouldn't say that.
1: Well, what am I gonna say this time, baby?

0: I used to.
1: You know what I'm putting down. They don't call me round for nothing.
0: Oh, they don't, huh?
1: No. You a tan canary, and I know what to hand you to your cage, baby.
0: I still can't get over you wanting to buy me them wash and wear clothes.
1: Well, that's all right. That's quick change. You know how that is. We don't always have too much time to do nothing more than something in a hurry.
0: It might work if you give it a try, but I still don't know.
1: But you don't need to know.
0: What can you do to convince me?
1: What, baby? Listen, have you got a moment? Just a moment. Ooh, hum for me.
0: I don't know.
1: Yeah, baby, I don't know.
0: I don't know, but I know you know.
1: Yes, you do know, you know.
0: No, I don't.
1: They've been telling me what your reputation is like, and I'm willing to take a chance.
0: Never had no reputation.
1: That's all right, but they tell me that I've tried the best, but until you, I ain't tried the best.
0: I don't know.
1: Yes, you do know.
0: Probably didn't hang with it long enough.
1: Well, that's all right. Wait till I get around you, it'll be all over, darling. Don't worry.
0: Well,
1: like old wine. Mellow.
0: Make me feel good just talking that to you.
1: Hey, you know what? Can you feel that too?
0: Sure, can I feel
1: shows
0: it?
1: Shows we got something in common, baby.
0: Got it all over, man.
1: Come here.

0: as you know. Whatever you don't know, I don't need to be shown.
1: You don't need to be shown.
0: No, baby, I'll take this. I'll take what you just gave me, what you got to offer right now.

my heart has been broken, and all of my love's in vain. Heart has been broken.

The judge will not let you explain, because he believes in justice and a woman is the glory.

Yeah, that's music by Blind Lemon Jefferson, giving us the Matchbox Blues. And heard from Lonnie Johnson with Idle Hours, featuring Victoria Spivey. And Tommy Johnson started out this Thursday edition of Breakfast with the Blues with the Canned Heat Blues. And we are listener-powered here at KRVM, and that's because of the likes of Adam Taylor listening in Eugene, Oregon, and Dale Greenlee listening over in Springfield, Oregon, and Ross and Barbara West also listening in Eugene, and Jennifer Hoist also listening in Eugene. Listener members here at KRVM, we certainly couldn't do it without you. 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We're keeping real variety in music.

Yeah, that's Country Paul right there, giving us the Ain't It Sad Blues, and Rory Block with Hellhound on My Trail. And we also heard from Leadbelly with Roberta. ARC of Lane County is a grassroots organization that supports people with intellectual and developmental disabilities and their families to live full lives in the community. ARC offers advocacy, information, resource, referrals, skill building, employment support, financial education, and recreation, and links to adult family services can be found at krvm.org under the What's Happening tab. Let's take a quick look at today's KRVM weather on this Thursday morning. Today's going to be mostly sunny in Oak Ridge with a high of 73 and decreasing clouds tonight with an overnight low of 51 and sunny tomorrow with a high of 79. Today at the coast, partly sunny with a high of 64 today and partly cloudy, then patchy fog tonight with an overnight low of 52 and patchy fog, then mostly sunny tomorrow with a high near 66. Today in Eugene, Springfield, and mostly sunny today with a high of 77, mostly clear tonight with an overnight low of 51, and sunny tomorrow with a high near 83. Holding steady here at the KRVM studios at 49 degrees. You're having breakfast with Brendan. And let's hear this thing from Mississippi John Hurt with Payday right here on your station for the blues, 7 mornings a week, 91.9 KRVM, making the world a better place, one song at a time.

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One day I sit thinking, when it rains pour down outside, and the more I thought, the more I began to cry.

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0: Now you didn't win down Louisiana. See, I mean,
1: yeah, that's Louisiana Red giving us the Louisiana blues. Memphis Piano Red back there with blues like showers of rain. Lightning Hopkins with Sail On, Little Girl, Sail On. And Scrapper Blackwell gave us Blue Day Blues. And Willie Walker with the South Carolina Rag. And we started out at the top of the hour with Memphis Minnie moaning the blues. 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And KRVM is proud to provide the soundtrack for this year's 4th of July fireworks at the Light of Liberty Celebration from Island Park in Springfield. 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

0: Yeah, that's John, Little John right there, giving us what in the world you gonna do. And we heard from Taj Mahal with Dust My Broom, and Brownie McGee and Sonny Terry with Packing Up, Getting Ready. And I heard from Bobby Blue Bland with Further On Up the Road, and Big Mama Thornton with I Smell a Rat. And you are tuned in to 91.9 KRVM Breakfast with the Blues. 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Raven is addressing some of the gaps caused by the recent closure of Whitebird's Front Rooms program. 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
0: Take a quick look at today's KRVM weather. Today in Oak Ridge, it'll be mostly sunny today with a high of 73. Decreasing clouds tonight with an overnight low of 51, and sunny tomorrow with a high of 79. At the coast today, it'll be partly sunny with a high of 64 today, and tonight, partly

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0: Yeah, that's George Harmonica Smith giving us Soul Feet off his release No Time for Jive. Heard from Johnny Guitar Watson with Gangster of Love. And L.C. Good Rockin' Robinson gave us the House Cleanin' Blues. Buddy Guy with My Time After a While. And B.B. King with Nobody Loves Me But My Mother. Elmo James gave us Madison Blues. And Muddy Waters, I Got My Mojo Working. And at the top of the hour, we had Homesick James with I Gonna Move. You are tuned in to 91.9 KRVM Breakfast with the Blues. I'm your host, Brendan. Thanks for joining us on this Thursday morning. The Thursday free-for-all is 2 hours of music and stories from the rock music era, pop, Motown, British Invasion, singer-songwriters, the new wave, and rock. 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

0: Yeah, that's Coco Taylor telling us I got what it takes. And heard from Albert King with Born Under a Bad Sign, the Fabulous Thunderbirds down at Antone's, and William Clark with that Chromatic Jump. And you are tuned in to 91.9 KRVM Breakfast with the Blues. I'm your host, Brendan. Thanks for having breakfast with Brendan on this Thursday morning. And I'd like to thank Kathleen Brushkirk from Corvallis listening in Corvallis, and Christine Page listening right here in Eugene, and sustaining members. And we certainly couldn't do it without you. 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

0: Yeah, that's the late, great Paul DeLay. And the Paul DeLay Band giving a sign sealed and delivered. Little Walter Jacobs with Juke. And Dr. Ross with the Chicago Breakdown. And then we heard from Buddy Guy with Stone Crazy. 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
0: Let's take a quick look at today's KRVM weather. Today in Oak Ridge will be mostly sunny with a high of 73 today and decreasing clouds tonight with an overnight low of 51 and sunny tomorrow with a high of 79. Today at the coast, partly sunny today with a high of 64 and tonight partly cloudy then patchy fog with an overnight low of 52 and tomorrow patchy fog then mostly sunny with a high of 66. Today in Eugene, Springfield will be mostly sunny with a high of 77 today. Mostly clear tonight with an overnight low of 51, and tomorrow it will be sunny with a high near 83. Holding steady here at 56 degrees, you're having breakfast with Brendan on 91.9 KRVM. Let's hear this thing from Omar and the Howlers. Hard times in the land of plenty, right here. On your station for the blues, 7 mornings a week, 91.9 KRVM. We're making the world a better place. 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

0: That was new from Ben Green with the Middle Ages on 91.9 KRVM. Good morning, I'm Laura.
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0: This is new from Devin Gilfillian's new album that came out on the 26th. 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
1: The Oregon Asian Celebration is on Saturday, July 18th in Altenbaker Park from 10 a.m. to 9 p.m. Admission is free to this commemoration of the Year of the Horse. 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
6: KRVM weather in Oak Ridge today, mostly sunny, highs near 73. Tonight, mostly cloudy, becoming clear, lows of 50. Sunny tomorrow, highs near 80. At the coast today, partly sunny, highs in the mid-60s. Tonight, patchy fog, increasing clouds, lows of 52. Tomorrow, patchy fog, otherwise mostly cloudy, becoming sunny, highs in the mid-60s. In the Eugene-Springfield area today, mostly sunny, highs near 77. Mostly clear tonight, lows of 50. Sunny tomorrow, highs near 83.
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6: KRVM weather in Oak Ridge today, mostly sunny, highs near 73. Tonight, mostly cloudy, becoming clear, lows of 50. Sunny tomorrow, highs near 80. At the coast today, partly sunny, highs in the mid-60s. Tonight, patchy fog, increasing clouds, lows of 52. Tomorrow, patchy fog, otherwise mostly cloudy, becoming sunny, highs in the mid-60s. In the Eugene-Springfield area today, mostly sunny, highs near 77. Mostly clear tonight, lows of 50. Sunny tomorrow, highs near 83.
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4: KRVM weather in Oak Ridge today, mostly sunny, highs near 73. Tonight, mostly cloudy, becoming clear, lows of 50. Sunny tomorrow, highs near 80. At the coast today, partly sunny, highs in the mid-60s. Tonight, patchy fog, increasing clouds, lows of 52. Tomorrow, patchy fog, otherwise mostly cloudy, becoming sunny, highs in the mid-60s. In the Eugene-Springfield area today, mostly sunny, highs near 77. Mostly clear tonight, lows of 50. Sunny tomorrow, highs near 83.
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0: 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Translator K211 BP, Florence at 90.1.
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3: 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Let's Go Electric's Emily Hurd says many homeowners start with an energy audit to find ways to increase their home's efficiency, for example, by adding insulation.
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3: So people can see how climate action pays off. 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
1: Green Hill Humane Society invites you to celebrate kitten season by adopting or fostering a kitten or donating much-needed supplies. 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
4: KRVM weather in Oak Ridge tonight, mostly cloudy, becoming clear, lows of 50. Sunny tomorrow, highs near 80. At the coast tonight, patchy fog, increasing clouds, lows of 52. Tomorrow, patchy fog, otherwise mostly cloudy, becoming sunny, highs near 66. In the Eugene Springfield area tonight, mostly clear, lows of 50. Sunny tomorrow, highs near 83.
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6: KRVM weather in Oak Ridge tonight, mostly cloudy, becoming clear, lows of 50. Sunny tomorrow, highs near 80. At the coast tonight, patchy fog, increasing clouds, lows of 52. Tomorrow, patchy fog, otherwise mostly cloudy, becoming sunny, highs near 66. In the Eugene Springfield area tonight, mostly clear, lows of 50. Sunny tomorrow, highs near 83.
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1: 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That's a new one from Ruthie Foster with Thank You. And the Rolling Stones did It's All Over Now. Good afternoon. I'm Adam. We'll hear a new one from Suzanne Vega coming up. Also have Andrea Whitguns and Beth Orton. Here's Amos Lee with Shout Out Loud off of Supply and Demand on 91.9 KRVM.

0: Jimmy LaFave on 91.9 KRVM, There's This Land, and Big Data did Monster featuring Jamie Lydell. Greaser's Garage is tomorrow night at 9. 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

0: We're keeping real variety music on 91.9 KRVM with Will Daly and Sunken Ship. And we had Just Breathe by Pearl Jam. Want to thank David Bovey in Eugene and Joe and Jim Moorfield in Corvallis for their continued membership in 91.9 KRVM. 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
2: KRVM weather in Oak Ridge tonight, mostly cloudy, becoming clear, lows of 50. Sunny tomorrow, highs near 80. At the coast tonight, patchy fog, increasing clouds, lows of 52. Tomorrow, patchy fog, otherwise mostly cloudy, becoming sunny, highs near 66. In the Eugene Springfield area, tonight, mostly clear, lows of 50. Sunny tomorrow, highs near 83.
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1: 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And John Lennon from his posthumous album Milk and Honey did Nobody Told Me. I'm Adam. Thanks for listening. Here's Laura Veers with Life is Good Blues on 91.9 KRVM.

Sí. You're here for a reason, but you don't know why. 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And I wonder.

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0: That's Big Head Todd and the Monsters on 91.9 KRVM off their Beautiful World album with Resignation Superman. Before that, we had Tristan Prettyman. She did Say Anything. The Junction City Free Scandinavian Festival is August 13th through the 16th with entertainment, food, and nonprofit vendors all 4 days. The Scandia Run is on August 15th. With a 5K, 10K, and a 4-mile walk and run courses that weave through the outskirts of Junction City into farmlands. Kids can participate in the Run with the Vikings. 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
2: KRVM weather in Oak Ridge tonight, mostly cloudy, becoming clear, lows of 50. Sunny tomorrow, highs near 80. At the coast tonight, patchy fog, increasing clouds, lows of 52. Tomorrow, patchy fog, otherwise mostly cloudy, becoming sunny, highs near 66. In the Eugene Springfield area, tonight, mostly clear, lows of 50. Sunny tomorrow, highs near 83.
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That's a new one from the band Goodnight Moonshine with Somebody's Child. And the Moody Blues start off the hour with The Other Side of Life. I'm Adam. Coming up, I'll have a new one from Noah Cyrus. Here's Incubus with Drive on 91.9 KRVM. 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

0: 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That's Old Crow from the Grey Boy All-Stars. 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
3: KRVM weather in Oak Ridge tonight, mostly cloudy, becoming clear, lows of 50. Sunny tomorrow, highs near 80. At the coast tonight, patchy fog, increasing clouds, lows of 52. Tomorrow, patchy fog, otherwise mostly cloudy, becoming sunny, highs near 66. In the Eugene Springfield area, tonight, mostly clear, lows of 50. Sunny tomorrow, highs near 83.
0: I'm Adam. Have the latest from Travis Bolt in the next hour. We'll also hear from Nora Jones with Light Over the Hill. Here's a new one from Noah Cyrus on 91.9 KRVM.

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That's a new one from Beck with Ride Lonesome. Start off the hour with Fix and Red Skies from Shuttered Room. 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Have Parker Millsap queued up. Here's Pining on 91.9 KRVM.

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0: 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That's Thinking About You from her album Not Too Late. 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
0: KRBM welcomes Springfield Utility Board's Light of Liberty celebration to Island Park in Springfield on the 4th of July. If you and a friend would like to be guests of KRBM, be my lucky sixth caller, that's number six at 541-790-5786 to win. Caller number six for a pair of tickets to see Springfield Utility Board's Light of Liberty celebration at Island Park in Springfield this Saturday, the 4th of July. Here's the band Vertical Horizon with You're a God on 91.9 KRVM.

91.9 KRVM. That's the Lone Bellow with Dried Up River. Congratulations to Monica of Eugene. She was the lucky sixth caller, won herself a pair of tickets to Springfield Utility Board's Light of Liberty celebration at Island Park in Springfield this 4th of July. That's going to be this Saturday. Again, congratulations to Monica of Eugene. Here is Mount Moriah with Bright Light on 91.9 KRVM.

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2: KRVM weather in Oak Ridge tonight, mostly cloudy, becoming clear, lows of 50. Sunny tomorrow, highs near 80. At the coast tonight, patchy fog, increasing clouds, lows of 52. Tomorrow, patchy fog, otherwise mostly cloudy, becoming sunny, highs near 66. In the Eugene-Springfield area tonight, mostly clear, lows of 50. Sunny tomorrow, highs near 83.
0: I'm Adam. Hope you have a great rest of your Thursday. And don't forget, coming up here at 5 o'clock, Jim Nelson will be in to bring you the Thursday free-for-all. And I'll have more real variety music for you tomorrow afternoon and sidetracks. 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